0: East African Ramgudiya Board invites you to join us every day for daily prayers between 6 a.m. and 7 a.m. only on East FM.
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2: Two more suspects in the murder of mental health researcher Dr. Victoria Mutiso will know their fate today. DCI detectives are seeking to detain Angela Mulu and Nelson Masiga for 21 days to complete investigations. The two were arrested on Sunday, 2 days after other suspects Rose Mbithe and her son Chris Mulwa were arrested in connection with a killing. Mbithe and Mulwa will be detained for 21 more days.
3: And that the identities of the respondents have become known to members of the public and to the deceased family. Consequently, there exists a genuine apprehension that if released before investigations are concluded, the respondents may be exposed.
2: The Linda Monanchi movement, Rigathi Gachagua's DCP and Martha Karua's PLP are among parties in talks to join the Azimio coalition as it rebrands ahead of the 2027 general election, Wiper leader Kalonzo Musyoka has said. Kalonzo said the coalition is engaging like-minded political parties to build a formidable alliance capable of challenging President William Ruto's re-election bid in 2027.
4: Because we all recognize that time is of the essence. We have entered the election year. And so we are talking to others, including Chief Justice Emeritus.
2: Political leaders and the public have been cautioned against inflammatory remarks that could fuel division or violence. NCSC Chairperson Kefo Maya says while the Constitution guarantees freedom of expression, the right is not absolute. He warned that the law does not protect propaganda for war, incitement to violence, hate speech, or advocacy of hatred, urging Kenyans to exercise restraint and promote peaceful coexistence. Chief Justice Martha Koome has cautioned that alternative justice systems must not be used to handle serious criminal offences such as sexual violence and defilement. Speaking during the launch of BOMET's Alternative Justice Systems Framework, Koome said community-based dispute resolution should complement, not replace, the formal courts. Kenya's improved lung cancer diagnostic services over the past 5 years. Pulmonologist and oncologist Andrew Awor says the country now has 7 public hospitals offering bronchoscopy, while every county has a CT scan. He adds that early diagnosis through greater public awareness remains key since lung cancer can't be screened.
5: The demand for healthcare has always been increasing as long as the population is growing. Every county in Kenya has a CT scan. The attempt is to try and make the diagnosis for people so that we can be able to detect the disease early.
2: Ahola Court has sentenced a 36-year-old man to 40 years in prison for repeatedly defiling his 12-year-old cousin who has a mental disability. The court found Suleiman Galgalo guilty of the offence which occurred in March last year in Tana River County. The court heard that the accused threatened to kill the girl if she disclosed the abuse. The case was reported after her mother noticed changes in the child's behaviour. That's the news update on East FM. I'm Suzanne Kimashia.
1: 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Today's forecast with Kenya's premier Asian mix.
6: A very good morning to you. It was a high of 23 degrees and a low of 13. Light cloud and a gentle breeze throughout the day. Looking at Mombasa, a high of 29 degrees and a low of 19. Sunny intervals and a moderate breeze. And Kisumu, a high of 29 degrees and a low of 17. Some thundery showers in the afternoon.
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6: 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Any particular song celebration you add to us on the playlist, get in touch. It's a birthday, anniversary, small things. Let us know. We'd love to celebrate with you only on East FM. For now, Mohit Chauhan, got Arijit Singh, Arman Malik, of course, Vishal Mishra, Vishal Didlani, also on the playlist. You want to add any? Get in touch. For now, increase the volume and enjoy. Happy Tuesday.

0: Breakfast with Raymond and Jamil.
1: Yeah, very good morning to you. We started off with some Matar Gashti. We've also got a free copy of the Tuesday Star. What else do you want? It's the Breakfast with Raymond and Jamil. Good morning.
2: Yeah, if you're ready, particular celebration you want to celebrate with us, get in touch 0701-106-106.
1: I've got Shan, I've got Udit Narayan, I've got Shankar Madhavan, I've got Arijit Singh on this Tuesday morning playlist, and you can choose what songs you want to add. So 0701 again, 106-106 is the number. You can get in touch with us and tell us what you'd like to add to the playlist. Tina, good morning to you. Dinesh, good morning to you. Saida, good morning to you. Katri, good morning to you. The only way we can beat the Baridi in Nairobi is by playing fire hot music.
2: Yeah, but you can definitely add to it as well right here on The Breakfast with Ramath and Jamil. For
1: Come
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1: Yep, and that brings us to our celebration for today, which really emanates what Priyanka Jonas has done.
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0: On which part of her life are you talking about?
1: Well, Single Working Women's Day today, and you can tell a single working woman in your life how much you respect and appreciate them. Even if you're a single working woman, you have to treat yourself to something nice today as well. And I'm sure you know a single working woman around you in your society, in your community, and in your neighborhood.
0: Yep, good morning, Ramatha Fees, and ladies, she actually knows as well. Okay. We're talking about when you have that particular day when you're actually working, and a day for you appreciate, I think it should be a week of days off, not just one day off.
1: Yeah, so there's a ways of how you can celebrate. You can treat yourself, number one. Take a day off or go to the spa, get some pampering done. Or alternatively, is you can gather your squad, all the other women that you work with or you know that you respect and look at their work and get inspired. Or you can share the love. How about you get together, send a gift out to a working woman that you know, maybe a single one as well. Or even give back to other girls that are looking up to you as well.
0: And if you are right now a single lady working, get in touch. 0701-106-106. We'll start off with playing your favorite song. And of course, we plan a date right here without Jamil.
1: So where are you at? Where are all the single working moms and ladies at? We want to celebrate you right here on The Breakfast with Remit and Jamil.
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0: Okay, 24 minutes past 7 a.m. Look at the roads right now. The busy one, a bit off Moyaki. We're going to the mall roundabout. After that, it eases off quite a bit. Looking at Pony Kamil Dama Ravine, not so busy yet. A delay of about 6 minutes on that stretch. Ring Road Parklands going towards 6 Parklands. A-okay for now. Similarly, roads like Limuru Road going towards Parklands. All that is okay for now. Just some traffic around Thika Road coming towards Pangani. But it seems like it's for now not much traffic to complain. I guess school's still closed. And single women can actually take days off as well.
1: Well, it's time to rock and roll on that note. Let's get you back into the playlist. It's your Tuesday playlist. We're going to go into the star in just a bit. For now, let's get it rocking.

0: Yeah, with Shankar Madhavan, Sean and Maya Mahshay. Maya Lakshmi Iyer playing for you right here on East FM, Kenya's premier Asian mix. Right now, we're going to go straight into the Gazettes because it's absolutely free.
1: What's in the papers?
2: So me, I've picked up the main paper of the science paper, by the way, which you can actually pull out my gov, which Jamil has got for government tenders, job opportunities, and also so much more. And I went all the way until page number 10, talking about a really important factor about Kenya urged to de-risk water projects to woo private capital. The country needs an investment for approximately at least 1 shilling per litre to achieve access to clean water. And this person called Benson Okundu says, washed investments require blended finance. Land structures and given water is a social good. So now we need a lot of points where we actually need good water, and some areas do not really have that.
0: Well, the investments also continue because in MyGov they're looking at mega projects that turn the coast into an investment hub, where a 700,000 barrel per day oil refinery is expected to anchor coast region with industrial growth. What does this mean? A 2.2 trillion shilling refinery project by a Nigerian billionaire Aliko Dangote is set for Lamu and is expected to guarantee a steady supply of refined petroleum products while reducing East Africa's dependence on imported fuel.
2: Yep, and actually adding on the investments is the part that says state bets on 9.4 billion investment to revive Kenya's coffee industry.
0: Well, do you agree with these investments made by the country and allowing outside private investors to come in? You can let us know on 0701 106 106. One thing you don't have to invest in: a free copy of your Tuesday Star.
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3: This is the Business News on East FM. The government has announced plans to step up the commercialization of student talents to tap into the lucrative global creative economy and the bottom-up economic transformation agenda. Speaking at Kibabi University in Bungoma during the official opening of the 98th Kenya Music Festival, Education Principal Secretary General Tua said the state is aligning education programs with national economic priorities to ensure gifted learners can monetize their skills. He further called on the private sector to form strategic partnerships to ease the financial burden of the massive national event. KCB Bank has partnered with Subaru Kenya to offer credit card holders flexible payment plans of up to 12 months for vehicle servicing and spare parts. 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That's the business news. I'm Mark Gitao.
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1: And right now we're going to dive into Side of Sports and know what's happening in the Women's African Cup of Nations.
2: Breakfast with a Side of Sports.
0: No. So Kenya lost again. But it's the second match only, so I think we have one more chance as the Harambee Starlets. But Algeria did win 2-0 against Kenya. And this means Kenya is rock bottom of their group. And they've lost all three matches. So I guess this is it for Kenya in the Women's African Cup of Nations. It's better than the men's. At least the men's had to host so that they can play. They didn't qualify like the women did.
1: I think for Kenya, we just need to just run.
0: We did collect good medals at the Commonwealth Games in Scotland. Let's not forget our neighbors, Tanzania, are doing fantastic. They won against South Africa.
1: Wow.
0: We had also Morocco and Algeria. That one also happened. But after last night's game, Senegal versus Morocco ended in a 0-0 draw, which brings us to today's matches.
1: So we have Tanzania, Ivory Coast,
0: yes,
1: and Burkina Faso versus South Africa.
0: So we're supporting Tanzania women for that particular match. We wish them all the best. Ivory Coast is going to be a tough game as well. So keep it right here to Kenya's Premier Age Mix for all your updates. I've also seen some matches that is taking place with African teams like Gor Mahia.
1: Okay.
0: They're going to be playing later on today in the CECAFA Cup. Now there's a knockout stage where Gor Mahia is going to be playing Al Hilal and Jamas is going to be playing Rayon Sports. This is going to be happening at 4 p.m. and 8 p.m. Gor Mahia being a Kenyan Premier League team, we should support them today as well.
1: Well, go Kenya for it now, I guess.
0: Yep, keep it right here to Kenya's Premier Age Mix for all your sporting updates. We're going to see what's happening on your roads just now.
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1: Okay, look at the roads right now. Kilimani seems to have some heavy traffic compared to some slower than usual. So you can expect a delay about 10 minutes on that particular stretch. Around Hurlingham as well, as going towards the Sprit Road. Late talk to going towards Lavington and delay about 6 minutes on that stretch. Otherwise, JM Gichuru is A-OK for now as you cross over going towards Waiyaki Way. And yeah, the busy area continues to be Thika Road coming towards Pangani and some delay around Mombasa Road coming towards Sakura Roundabout. Other than that, A-OK for now.
0: Yeah, today we're celebrating Single Working Women's Day. And if you have a single woman who's working and you know them, let's give them a shout out. Let's celebrate them right here on East FM, Kenya's Premier Age Mix. Don't forget, if you also saw the guy who's selling the gazettes, tell him you're going to save 60 shillings because the Star is absolutely free on Tuesdays with MyGov Inside. So don't forget to pick up your free copy today only with government opportunities, jobs, and so much more. For now, Banke Tera Jogi by the vocals of Sonu Nigam.